you take my hand and come with me, because you look so fine that I really want to make you mine. I say you look so fine that I really want to make you mine. 4, 5, 6, come on and get your kicks. Now you don't need a

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But you know that I still love you. It's just that I can't speak. I looked for you and everyone, and they called me on that too. I lived alone, but I was only coming back to you. They're shutting down the factory now, just when all the bills are due. And the fields are under lock and key, though the rain and the sun come through. And springtime starts, but then it stops, in the name of something new. And all the senses rise against this coming back.

you are a shy light. There's many that you'll see, but I'll have to deal with

got to have your word on this. One none of it is true. And all I've said is just instead of coming.